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1: Early in the morning, it was drizzling rain. 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

0: 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CB joining you. We know that the FIFA World Cup is coming to Vancouver, Canada, the U.S., and Mexico. And now we can thump our chests as people who live in B.C. That's because Sports Illustrated just ranked Vancouver as the number one host city for FIFA's World Cup. Well, to that I say, yeah, of course, duh.
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0: Breezy and cloudy, expect highs of 23, also with a good chance of showers this afternoon and a risk for thunderstorm. In Atlin, it's 9 degrees and cloudy, expect highs of 20. In Deeslake, 4 degrees and sunny, expect highs of 18, and a risk of a thunderstorm this afternoon. In Lower Post, 10 degrees and light rain, expect highs of 21, and a risk of a thunderstorm this afternoon. In the Cariboo Central Interior, 11 degrees and light rain, expect highs of 15, and a risk of a thunderstorm this afternoon as well. In Bella Coola, 11 degrees and light rain, expect highs of 15. And in Bella Bella, 10 degrees and light rain, expect highs of 14. And that's your news, weather, and sports update. I'm Nathan Jordan for CFNR News.
1: I'm a girlfriend from Hartley Bay. 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

Rocker Nation, your station, CFNR, Perfect Summer Song, Kim Mitchell, Patio Lanterns at 9:14. I'm CEP. Well, it looks like funeral homes are getting a colorful makeover thanks to, of course, well, social media. An Ohio funeral director, get this, has attracted millions of views by showcasing things like hot pink caskets, cheetah print urns, and custom designs inspired by everything from gaming controllers to butterflies. And he says the goal is to make conversations about death less intimidating and also offer families more personalized ways to remember loved ones. And he's not alone. Apparently, a lot of funeral directors are now using platforms like TikTok to encourage people to think about end-of-life planning in a more open way. I guess we would say that pink is the new black. Here's The Who and Substitute, your nation, your station, CFNR.

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13: Yo, it's Kobe Smith, Kilasa Nugwa. Two BC First Nations have withdrawn their legal challenge to the LNG project planned for the province North Coast after the sides reached benefit agreements. Houston's Western LNG says it has signed deals with the Malekala, Lhkwaams, and Kigala nations on the Sisalism's LNG project. The agreements cover items such as economic development, opportunities, and climate initiatives, and it has led to the Malekala and Lhkwaams withdrawing their challenges to the $10 million project. Sysslism's recently reached primarily supply agreements with two German utilities, with the final go-ahead decision on the project set for later this year. Government House Leader Stephen McKinnon says new online safety legislation won't get passed before Parliament breaks for the summer. The bill is expected to be introduced as early as tomorrow, and McKinnon says the legislation is a priority for the government. The Liberals' government's bill is expected to bar kids under the age of 16 using social media. Support from social media bans have been mounting since Australia.